0: Patriot Bravo 308 at Tier 2, City of Hope.
1: 308, Hurley.
0: Where did I send it to you?
1: Can you repeat your traffic? I didn't copy.
0: Yes, I'm not sure to call 1000 East Baltimore.
1: Copy.

0: 2315 2315 North Dort Highway at the Sunoco. Be a call to Davidson. It's a 25-year-old female that's overdosing. She's supposed to be in the parking lot of the gas station.
1: Time to wear out.

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0: 893. We're currently at 3095 South Linden Road. Is that the correct address?
1: That's affirmative.
0: And it's showing us that the business is here, so we're not seeing a unit.

0: Bravo 893, looking at your AVO, you may be at the wrong address. Should be Linden Lane Apartments.
1: 3095 South Linden Road was the address that you just confirmed. Is that not correct?
0: Yes, ma'am, but it also says Linden Lane Apartments. Are you at a business or the apartment building?
1: We are currently at a business.
0: Linden Lane Apartments.

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0: Go ahead.
2: I was just confirming that our address was 3095 Linden Lane Drive and not 3095 South Linden Road we were provided.
0: Correct, because at the apartments is going to be Linden Lane.
2: All right, just checking because...

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1: 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We spoke to bystanders here on scene at the Sunoco. They said that the patient left about 5 minutes ago, so we're going to clear.
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0: Flying 47 to 047, Brian, across of Coldwater and Neck. 63-year-old female, she's conscious, anxiety, high heart rate, headache, and she's clammy.
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0: 8 Mile off 802, clear one mile Morris Township.
1: 802, clear for minimum.
0: Pearson Road. See across the... across a Clio in Minerva. It's a 46-year-old female, right knee pain.
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1: 1818, 1818 Whittlesey Street, cross of Lapeer Road. For an unknown age male, it's overdosing on crack. Still in the middle of getting information, first assault, second hand. 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I'll let you know. You'll be with Medic E76 from downtown.
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0: 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They're unsure if he's breathing or not.
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0: 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Room 119, across of Baldwin and Holly, Tier 2.
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1: Diagonal Hilton.
0: It's 1038 1038 Dorothy Avenue. Check that Dorothy Street across the Saginaw. It's an unknown age female. She fell out of bed and is not breathing now. Said she hit her head. You'll be with E19, that's 6.5 miles out.

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1: Copying out.
0: Patriot Alpha 325 for a Tier 1 city of Flint.
2: 325,
0: correct. For pedestrian PI, Kathleen and 12th Street, Kathleen and 12th. Female was on a scooter and hit by a vehicle. She's unconscious.
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0: Patriot Alpha 325. 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

0: 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It's a 56-year-old female, breathing problems. She's having difficulty speaking between breaths.
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1: 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Anyway, you can update that in our CAD. 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
0: .4476-4476, 48th Avenue off of Maple. We have a 5-year-old male, trouble breathing.
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0: Minister Alpha 740 for a Tier 1 emergent in Fenton Township. Going to be near the intersection of Owen and Eleanor. We have a 23-year-old female, trouble breathing. She's going to be in a black Mercedes in the eastbound lanes. Hazard lights will be on.
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0: 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Off of Fenton Road. 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
0: 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We have PD on location with a 5-year-old male that fell on his head. 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

0: 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Emergent, Clayton Township.
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0: Twelve 239 12239 Calkins Road. Cross the field. It's a 24-year-old male in a seizure. I do have premise information that's resident. Copy. The resident is known to be aggressive. I'm in a heavy stage in the area. We're working on PD starting.
1: After the stage.

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0: Sounds like Trouble Half's not going to be on location for our premise information. 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
0: 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Up at Grambling Road, 74-year-old male. Trouble breathing.

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0: Six two ninety four, Tanberg Court. That's Flat Rock, cross of Cockens Road. It's an 18-year-old female having trouble breathing.
1: No.

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1: Six, eight,

0: 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You'll be going to 1022-1022 VN Bus Kirk Street. Alpha Fatten, you're going to be staged in the area for firefighter rehab for residential structure fire.
1: Okay.
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0: One 1006 South Gallagher Highway, Burger King. I have a male slumped in his vehicle in the drive through in the parking lot. Unresponsive. Unable to confirm breathing at this time.
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0: 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Using 898, you're going to be ALS for Pager Bravo 310 for 1061006 South Ballinger Highway at Burger King. Fail sunset a vehicle in response or unable to confirm breathing.
1: 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We're an Alpha unit.
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1: 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Hop acid, we have a 63-year-old male, trouble breathing. I'm going to have you stage for PD. We do have premise information on his address.

0: This is Mr. Alpha 742. If we're close there, we'll take that call from 720. We are at Miller and Ballinger.
1: Copy, you said you were Mr. Alpha 742?
0: Abram.
1: Copy, I'll send it to you, Mr. Alpha 720.
2: 720 is clear. Thank you, 742.
0: You're welcome. Have a good evening.

0: 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Building Bristol Court apartment off Saginaw, 31-year-old female, trouble breathing, stomach pain.
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East River Road. Looks like that's just east of McKinley. It's a 97-year-old female. Right. She has a bloody nose. She's on blood thinner. Right. Not knowing how serious the bleeding is at this time.

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0: You can stage when you get close. We're in the parking lot of the City of Kearns, 4045-4045 in City Way. Near apartment number 18, they have an aggressive elderly male. PD's around.
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0: Patriot Bravo 325 for Tier 2, Belmar Township 2000 in Coraline.
1: Bravo 325, southbound 475.

0: 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They just pulled up.
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0: Are you there?
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0: Okay, what's your location?
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0: Okay, they're on scene. And you're cleared on arrival.

0: 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You're clear by the fire department.
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0: 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Smith, New Pass, 765, 765 East Hamilton in the lobby. It's a 62-year-old white male, Earl, suicidal thoughts, non-aggressive.
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1: 7097, 7097, Davis Enrolled. 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
0: It's an 89-year-old male who fell in the garage there. He just needs to be checked out.
1: 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Thank you.

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0: I'm at Kings Lane Apartments 3314, 3314, Kings Lane, Building 1 off of Hemp Hill. 46-year-old female wants to be transported for insomnia. She's cooperative. No need to stage.
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0: 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Year old female experiencing trouble breathing and lower abdominal pain. She's advising to use the front door. Doors unlocked. Let's know where the county medics come from here shortly.
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1: 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Caller's on scene. He's advising his 80-year-old father there is having trouble breathing. He does have COPD. He's used his inhaler, no release.
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Happy at New Paz, 765-765 East Hamilton off of Saginaw. I have a 66-year-old male that has a stent in his leg that's bleeding.

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0: And Avenger Park, 1151, 1150 Wing Pond. So welfare check with PD. 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He's wearing a red sweater, black pants, is breathing per the caller.
1: Speaking service, Ronald.
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0: 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East of Linden, Beecher, east of Linden. Got a 62-year-old male. Believes he's having a heart attack, having chest pains, difficulty speaking between breaths.
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0: Happy. 401 to 4010, Natalie in the city of Flint. 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Cooperative, but having suicidal thoughts. Happy. H Alpha 331, mental health welfare check. Georgetown, 600, darling.
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0: 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She's supposed to be waiting outside, black tank top and hospital pants. 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
0: Copy, Tier 1 in Meadowbrook Manor, off of Mount Morris and Elms at 7323-7323 115th Street. It's a 55-year-old female. She's having abdominal pains, vomiting, burning and intense pain above her belly button.
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0: MedStar, Bravo 766, Tier 1, City of Flint, 4000 Grand Travers.
1: 766 Route 69 coming up to the Diagonal Street exit.
0: Copy, 4308, 4308 South Grand Travers. That's off of 475 in Hempville. A 54-year-old female, urinating blood.
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1: That's a tier 1. Tier 1. Just as a cardiac. Okay. 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
0: 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They have a 76-year-old female, trouble breathing, was recently released with pneumonia.
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1: 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Where are you transferring them, Claire? Thank you.
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0: 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He's diabetic and DKA, lethargic,

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0: LMR Alpha 809 for a minor PI. 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
0: 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How's that?
1: Monroe.

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0: 990290 Lapeer Road, Washington State. It's a 72-year-old, trouble breathing, blood pressure's dropping. Also has pain and changing colors.
1: Happy, Ms. Rosenau.
0: Happy. Robin 762, you also be a county medic, E96, Fenton and Aston.
1: How about that, well advised.
0: Copy.

0: 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The mail that's covered under a blanket. Let me check out.
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0: Happy night.

Maybe along with E24 going to 1716, 1116 DuPont Street, Casey's Market, north of Welch. 60-year-old female in a wheelchair in the parking lot, unresponsive, still breathing.

0: 760, can we get an address check, please?
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0: 760. Look at the map here. It shouldn't be on Core Street west of Irish, or west of Irish on the south side of the road.
1: Copy that. We're trying to locate right now.

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1: 70, we're coming up, okay.
0: 780, I apologize, you're digits. What's your location?
1: 70, then.
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0: 760, standby. 780, you're going to 4818 Birch Cross off of Pearson and Clio. They have a 12-year-old female there. She's experiencing trouble breathing, left arm numbness, also altered LOC. Question, oh, where? Oh, check that E76 Widow from Clio Mount Morris.
1: Copy,
0: and 44. Freak. Bravo, 760. Did you have traffic?
2: The address we had was for Rojo's, the flower place. There's no one in the parking lot.
0: Stand by, I'm trying to get the original caller back on the TX.

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0: Nine 9358 Evergreen Pine Ridge Mark Papa Silver Lake and McCaslin. 74-year-old male experiencing chest pain radiating to his back. Does have a cardiac history as well.
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1: Okay, are you supposed to be staging for the search for fire?

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1: I'm going to continue that. It may be a DOA, but I'm going to have to have you continue.
0: Okay.

0: 720 OK, that's toward 7343-7343 East Coldwater, Richfield Township. That's between Vassar and Irish for a possible structure fire.
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1: 320, Second Long Carpenter.
0: Happy at the corner, Oak, and Washington, in Mount Varsity. Got a 23-year-old Hispanic male. He's at the corner wearing a black hoodie, blue jeans, blue Crocs. He's chest pains and dizziness.

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0: 331, yeah.
1: Let's clear, try again.
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1: Okay, let me check.

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1: 804.
0: Your caller's outside. She's going to try to wave you down. She says the last building on the left, she doesn't think it has a number, but the 2274 is the apartment number.
1: All right. Copy. Thank you. Is it Pine Creek or the Christiania Village?
0: She gave the address as 2274 Plaza Drive West.
1: All right. Copy. We'll find her.

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1: Copy. We're going to roll this as a possible stroke picture once again, because you can...
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0: 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And the closest medic is 21 miles out.
1: 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Will it be?
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Got a 58-year-old male, trouble breathing.

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0: 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The last unit on EMS.

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1: Off that way.
0: Copy.
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0: Go ahead.
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0: Building 9, apartment 1. 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
2: All right, thank you.
0: Peter Alpha 312, Tier 2, Grand Lake Township, 6004. 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

0: Happy 1094-1094, Lou Charles, Wentworth Township off of Saginaw and Stanley. It's a 66-year-old female, trouble breathing. She's got a history of COPD.
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1: 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Actual address is 177 Hickory, and a 71-year-old female, chest pain, trouble breathing.
0: Copy. We are at Moorish and Corona, by the way.
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1: Go ahead.
0: It's going to be lot 177, but looks like the street is actually called Maple Lane Circle. So the far end of the far southern end off of Hickory Lane.
1: Copy. So lumber 177.
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0: Kathy, beauty's en route to Flat Rock of Tanmark, 6294. 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

0: Patriot Bravo 316 for PI, Flint Township, Fetna, Maple.
1: 316, downtown Flint.
0: Fetna, Maple. Fetna, Maple, getting a report of a PI accident with a 39-year-old female, possible altered.
1: Capio.

0: 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Tier 1 at 11203 West Baldwin. 11203 West Baldwin, that's just west of Nichols in Gaines Township. Got an 83-year-old female, unconscious, is breathing.
1: Copy. Shows around.
0: Copy, you also be with E63 Hill and 23 at 1305.

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1: 310, Pearson in 75.
0: At 4035, 4035 South Hemlock, White Oak Estates off Stanley and Jennings. It's a 72-year-old male, trouble breathing.
1: Copy and route.
0: He's also Jimmy, has COPD, heavy route, 13 tons.
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0: Copy 3062, 3062 North Seymour, just north of Trotter. Tier 1 on a 60-year-old female. 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

0: Copy 168-1. 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Got a male in the hospital, 56 years of age, white male, hospital disoriented.
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0: Security should be on scene also. Heavy route 1719.

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0: on an AMD urgent here, 11307, 11307 North Linden, across Vienna. They have a 40-year-old male there, altered LOC after being stung by a bee.
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0: 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Got a 67-year-old female having trouble breathing.
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0: at 1829-1829 Rock Creek Lane near Vance Lake in Huntville. It's a Tier 1, 53-year-old, null allergic reaction, and a diabetic reaction.
1: General?

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0: 6-8 Welland Street at Theta Chi, off of University. 49-year-old male, keeps passing out while walking down the street. Bravo 163. So black male, red shirt, black pants, no shoes, and what was your location again?
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0: That's Dirt Rebel 760 for minor PI, Grand Lake Township, Portland Center.
1: Seven six zero, we're here on doors for the minor PI. You can show us a drop.
0: 1352.

and Kathy at 717 Murphy Court, 717 Murphy Court in Linden. It's going to be off of Linden. There's a picture. Got a 68-year-old male, trouble breathing, not listening. He's changing blue. He's cute. Changing blue, he's clammy, he does have a history of lung issues.

0: 316. You may need to get a review in that cancel. Be on scene.
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1: Sure, I thought it was traffic, though.
0: Right. Looks like you're going to be with E76 from Genesis, also.

0: Let's start off 729. That's going to be a full arrest for Murphy.
1: 729, copy, full arrest.
0: At 1356. And E63 is around there, Baldwin van, please.
1: We will try to advise for him. 7 minute E63.
0: Copy.
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1: Yeah.
0: Off of Grand Traverse near Kersley. So apartment number 104-104, 26-year-old female, just me.
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0: 15 over Elfinon North Center, Star Lake, Coney Island at Davison, Davison and Center. Got a 52-year-old female, dizzy, feels faint because of a history of panic attacks and anxiety.
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1: 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And we're out.
0: Pearson is 75?

0: 4C5. A 17-year-old female, uh-huh. Stung by a bee, no difficulty breathing or swallowing.
1: Zero.
0: Okay. Happy, although she has had an allergic reaction at 1457.
1: Copy. Okay.

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0: at 7057 Leaf Circle in Loyal Estates off Stanley and Jennings. It's a 78-year-old female, heart racing, skipping a beat.
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0: 1450.

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0: Copy at 6137, 6137 Natchez, off of Detroit and Coldwater. It's a 1-year-old male that appears to be altered and vomiting.
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0: 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Looks like you're going to be with County Medic E96 from Hemphill and Sutton.
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0: Okay. Monster Bravo 73. Which meds are you?
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0: Copy that. He's on scene at 7 Superior Trail. He's a assistance with a psych transportation.
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0: Suffolk Court Apartments off of Pearson. Have you a stage at the entrance of the apartment complex there? PD are en route for a 15-year-old male possible site transfer. 15.

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0: Just for the tape, Luna Metal Lodge. 11941, 11941 South Belfie Road. Female altar due to assault. And she is on blood thinners, so I'll let you know where the county medics come from, if you could advise them.

Just for the tape, Luna Metal Lodge. 11941-941 South Bellevue Road. Female altered due to assault. And she is on blood thinners, so let you know where the county medics come from if you could advise them.

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1: 892, we're northbound 75, coming up to Vienna Road.
0: Copy at Francis and Linden. Francis and Linden got a report of a 30-year-old male that's unconscious.

0: copy it 202-202 Virgin Symphony, Virgin Broad. Room number is 508-508. 78-year-old female fell out of a chair, having hip pain, so high blood pressure, 02.
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0: 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At the urgent care, they have a petition for an inpatient who's cooperative, 55 years of age, white male, green shirt, black pants. Sense of history.
1: Copy, email.
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0: It says he's cooperative, and PD's en route.
1: Copy, we'll go in.

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0: 28. For 5 and LC for the bond,

0: Great T-shirt, black belt.
1: Marshall is at 14326 Marshall Road. That's just south of Willard for a 76-year-old male. His BP is 75/45, weakness, ulcer.

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1: Hey.
0: Everybody's just trying to get all the Alpha 804. They're about 5-6 miles from the medical.
1: Do you have traffic for 804?
0: Affirmative. Are you able to take this road? Tier 1 at Marshall and Willard.
1: Getting in contact with our base.
0: Copy.

0: 804, I guess we're going to be taking that Montrose call. We're going to be en route from northbound 75 to the next exit, Bridgeport.
1: Okay, have you already passed Bertrand?
0: Affirm.

0: Okay, it's 1426-1432 Marshall at Willard. Tier 1 Medical. Male, his BP is 75 over 45, weakness, all shoot.
1: Copy it.
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0: Well, I'm going to have you continue. What's your location now?
2: Preparing our ground 75 at mile 125.
0: Okay, if you could continue, just because Alpha 801 is already still northbound 75. Try to catch him.
2: Copy that. Thank you.
0: 804, if you could advise when you kind of get turned around there, we'll check distances.

Yeah, 616 is 6160 South Saginaw at Sam's Club, just south of Hill. It's a unknown age female. She's in a burgundy Jeep Cherokee, having trouble breathing, trying to use her inhaler at this time.

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0: Do we have an ETA on that medic?

Okay, copy. Can you advise an update? Patient has a history of asthma, has taken her albuterol inhaler, and has shown no improvement at this time. Okay, copy.

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0: at McDonald's, 12-32 1232 North Ballinger, just south of Flushing. It's a 68-year-old male having chest pains, trouble breathing. Patriot Alpha 196. Patriot Alpha 196 for Tier 1, Flint Town, correction, Flint City at Whitney and Ballinger.
1: 196, Ground 11.
0: At Ballinger and Whitney, there's a 50-year-old male there,

0: He's wearing a black shirt, red shorts. He's bent over holding his chest and apparently also punching himself in the head. The caller thinks he's having an overdose.
1: Copy and route.
0: Copy. An Alpha 730, you're almost on scene. There's the guy in the sun still seizing, is breathing.
2: Cut. Is there someone that's able to step out? We're having a hard time finding the house.
0: Captain, Patriot Bravo 324, Tier 2, City of Flint, 1106 Walden.

0: Alpha 730, looks like you're basically right in front of the house. It's on the east side.
1: Copy, yep, we're calling you now, thank you.
0: Copy. It's 324, tier 2, 7 level 6, Waldman.

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2: 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We're out.

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0: 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So, you can't?
1: Okay. Copy. Let me try the TX back.
0: Copy. We'll stand by.

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0: Herrick Street, 3505 Herrick Street. 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
1: Okay. 3505 Herrick, copy.

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0: 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Number Bell 894 for Tier 1, City of Oakland, 2 Woodhall.
1: First lane Chevrolet.
0: At 1422 1422 Woodhall Drive near Stewart and Fleming. It's an 81-year-old male with abdominal pains, suspected aortic aneurysm.
1: Wow.
0: Cappies, ashy gray in color, but not diagnosed with aortic aneurysm or dissection. He does have a tearing and ripping pain in his back and flank abdomen.
1: Copy.
0: And 1647. Twin Bravo 173 for Tier 2, okay. Burton, 6000 Surrey.
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3: Thank you.
0: And this realized one of the police officers is heading that way 2 miles out.
3: Yeah, we're back and forth just waiting.
1: Okay.
0: Okay.

0: Pepe, Tier 1, Centerview Apartments at 2001 2001 North Center, North of Davison. Apartment number is 102102. The caller is reporting her 2-year-old granddaughter appears altered and rash, was just tripped off by the other grandmother, and is disoriented.
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1: Ladies on scene, you can code train to get there, 5313 Gort Highway, just north of Saginaw. Adrian, 331, Tier 2, Flint Township, 1000 Riviera.

0: Patriot Alpha 331, Tier 2, 1000 River area for a township. 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
1: Abram.
0: One, two, three, zero, Riviera, sure to all Senate.
1: Oh, have you
0: now? MMR, Alpha 04, for tier two, in Clio City at Roxbury, 292 Smith.
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0: Kathy, Fox Apartments in Ohio, 292 Smith, here to in apartment number 228, 228.
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0: Copy, 126, 126 East Main in Flushing City, Main and Cherry Street at a restaurant. Possibly Kathy's restaurant. 67-year-old female, passed out, vomiting. Advising to use the back entrance.
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0: 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Also trouble breathing, and he doesn't look like he has a history of a heart attack.
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0: 1814 184 Greenbrier Lane, across the Bands Lake in Atherton. 79-year-old female passed out. She's alert now. What happened, Chesapeake? If you're along with E76 from downtown.
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2: Central Office 724, we're at 69 eastbound at the road for the call in Columbiaville.
0: Copy, you're going to 9131. 9131 at Washburn, north of Francis Road. Here,

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1: 887 northbound 75 at Mount Morris.
0: 772, 772, Hewitt Circle, Highland Mobile Home Park. Off of Mount Morris, a 30-year-old male in active seizures. Be behind the address there at the pond. I made it, it's going to flag you down.
1: Yeah, okay.

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1: 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Davidson Center.

0: Kathy. PD's on scene at the Dort Liquor Shop, 2817 2017 South Dort. You can enter when you get there for a 50-year-old male with a nosebleed.
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1: Alpha 724, just looking on the board. You're clear of Washburn. I believe another unit was sent to that call.
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Alpha 724 for the Tier 1 there, 3099 North Oak. Screw the Potter. The 76-year-old male, possible stroke. His sugar levels at 47. Sweating, not responding normally, not breathing normally. Heavy route 18 to S7.

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0: Copy, 3434-3434, East Carpenter, between Branch and Center, 68-year-old female. Normal breathing, arm swelling.

0: at 16013 Berg Road, that's just south of Silver Lake. A 4-year-old male, stung by a bee, possibly allergic.
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0: 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What's your current location?
1: We're southbound 23, we just passed on through.

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0: Last unit.
1: Bravo 163 in Castle County.
0: 163, okay.

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Picture Bravo 316 again for the PI, Genesis Township, Dorton, Carpenter.

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1: Copy that. We're in route.
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0: Where's Dayton Richfield for the call line? Horseshoe Drive.
1: Copy 2214, 2214 Horseshoe Drive off of Gale and Davison. It's a 54-year-old male, abdominal. Correction. Total green. Because of a history of alcohol dependency, liver disease. Increase in lethargic.
0: Captain Ross.
1: 16:30.

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1: 35.
0: Relays, latest update is it's shallow, slow breathing at this time, but CPR is in progress.
1: Copy that. We're about 1 minute out.
0: Okay, copy.

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1: 316, Hurley.
0: At New Paz, 765, 765 East Hamilton. This male, he's intoxicated, cooperative, wants to go to detox.
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1: Copy that. 2469-2469 West Hill at the Lifetime Urgent Care. They have a 4-year-old female that was stung by a bee. She's having difficulty breathing. She's actually in the parking lot in a Burgundy Chevy Malibu as the business is closed.
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0: Mr. Alpha 739 for 21 in Flint Township at Flint Heights Terrace, 2000 Miller.
1: Seven three nine. Are we going to the call on Hill Road or on Miller Road?

0: Negative. We just got unseen.
1: Okay. Stay unseen then. Let me check something.
2: Alpha 732. We're at 3 seconds sign if you were looking for us for that.
1: 732, Miller and where?
2: Miller and Dye.
1: Okay, I'll send it to you. Three zero six four, Miller Road at Flint Heights Terrace by Bellinger. Room is 614 for a 69-year-old male, diabetic reaction.

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0: Happy at Horton and Lamida. Horton and Lamida. The patient's at a vacant lot at the corner. 90 years of age, male, had a seizure.
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1: Copy, note.

0: Kathy, you're going to be the closest available. 413140 North Belsey, 13140 North Belsey. That's McFerrin in Thetford Township for a 92-year-old female. Altered level of consciousness. Dementia history.
1: 331, Kathy, we are en route.
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0: Stand by.

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0: Copy at 426, 426 West Jameson, the city of Flint, by Pasadena and DuPont. 41-year-old male, diabetic issue, sugar levels 21.
1: Yeah.
0: Last unit in there, try again.
2: Alpha 805, Bristol, Savannah, and Jennings, we're closer to that first call.
0: Alpha 805?
2: Paper.
0: Okay, standby.

0: 8:05, you're going to have to become available for me to dispatch you.
1: Copy. We are closer. We can call.
0: Okay. Can you become available?
1: Affirm for every remove officer, too.
0: Stand by then.

0: Some of them are of 805. Go ahead, Art. 41340, 13140 North Belfry, North of Heron. And Alpha 331, you can answer that.
1: Air 5, we got it.
0: Okay.

0: MMR Alpha 801 to the Tier 2 City of Correction, Mount Morris Township. I'm Kevin David.
1: Steve Martin Potter.
0: Copy. 2224, Kevin David. You're in route now for the elderly male that fell in the garage.
1: In route.

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1: 704, lit up, McLaren.
0: Three four zero seven Kings Lane, the Kings Lane Apartments, building number 4. PD's on the scene. You're clear to enter on arrival. It's a regular caller. She was requesting EMS. I don't really know why. It's tier 2.
1: Okay, we'll be in route.
0: BT 57.

0: 22-57-2267 Sonora Drive, off of North Long Lake Road. A 5-year-old male child that wasn't a seizure. Sounds like he's out of it now with normal breathing. It's a tier 1 non-emergent.
1: Copy and out.
0: Just be advised, hearing the patient is on a boat at the dock near the water in front of the house.
1: Copy the update.

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0: I don't know if your ABL is right, but they're calling back in for Jameson. It's going to be 426 West Jameson. It's in between Iroquois and looks like he might be on East Jameson.
2: Copy.

0: 4215 4215 East Carpenter. It's in between Genesee and Sen. A 77-year-old male there in full arrest. Still getting further.
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0: Majestic Care 640, 640 Sunnyside Drive. Police and the fire department are on route to check on a 57-year-old female there. Suicidal ideations is going to stage so they can advise

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0: Tyrion Mal, she's altered after the fall, and she's being combative for the caller. If you want to stage, we can get PD started that way.
1: Copy that. We're in route.

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0: I guess the nursing department made contact. The patient's going to be in the 640 building. Sounds like you're clear to enter.
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0: 6041 6041 Vanderbilt Drive, the Vanderbilt Department's off of Coldwater. Going to Unit C, as in Charles, 58-year-old female, fainted with stroke-like symptoms with a previous stroke history. She's having facial drooping and sudden paralysis.
1: All right, copy now.
0: 1925. Patriot Bravo 316, Tier 2 City.

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0: Hi. 202 West Park Avenue. It's just west of Martin Luther King. Tier 2, 40-year-old female with a fever.
1: Sorry about that.

0: 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You're clear to enter, my rival. I hit the medic in route now, also from Center Carpenter.
1: Okay.
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2: 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Rana and Lennon.
0: Fifteen eighty-two 1582 Everly Road, just north of Corona. A 56-year-old female, chest pain and dizziness.
2: Got it.

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0: And Bravo 896 into the Tier 1, 1582, 1582, Everly Road, just north of Corona. And a 56-year-old female, chest pain and dizziness, with no history, no medics available.
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0: 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It's on the corner of Chicago Boulevard and Hughes. Deer 2 on a 72-year-old male with multiple falls.
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0: Six twenty-five East Stewart Avenue, just west of Saginaw Street. A 60-year-old female, multiple seizures, with a history of the same.
1: Copy it out.
0: At 1953.